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0: Good afternoon. This is Akashvani and I am Naresh Mago with the Midday News. The headlines. Prime Minister Narendra Modi emphasizes yoga's role in providing pathway from mental to physical wellness. Leads the national observance of 12th International Day of Yoga in Kolkata. Prime Minister Modi commissions 3 indigenously built Indian Navy platforms in Kolkata, says special steps being taken to enhance domestic defense production capacity. NEET UG re-examination underway at over 5,000 centers across the country and 14 centers abroad amid tight security. U.S. Vice President J.D. Vance and Iranian Parliament Speaker M.B. Ghalibaf arrive in Switzerland to hold peace talks as Tehran closes Strait of Hormuz again. IMD forecast extremely heavy rainfall over North Bengal and Sikkim today. And in cricket, India have set a target of 378 runs for Sri Lanka in final match of Tri-Nation A series in Dambulla, where Vaibhav Suryavanshi smashes fastest half century of List A format in just 11 balls. Prime Minister Narendra Modi today emphasized yoga's role in providing pathway from mental wellness to physical wellness. The Prime Minister said this while leading the nation in observing the International Day of Yoga from Kolkata's Red Road. Participating in the Common Yoga Protocol session this morning, Mr. Modi performed yoga alongside thousands of practitioners at the iconic venue.
1: Yoga keval हमारे शारीरिक स्वास्थ्य पर ही फोकस नहीं करता योग मानसिक स्वास्थ्य से शारीरिक स्वास्थ्य का मार्ग दिखाता है इसलिए योग के विषय में युक्त चेष्टस्य कर्मसु कहा गया है यानी हमें क्या करना चाहिए क्या नहीं करना चाहिए इसका बोध ये बोध हमारे जीवन में शांति का स्रोत तो बनता ही है इससे विश्व शांति का मार्ग भी खुलता है
0: Highlighting the International Yoga Day theme for the year, Yoga for Healthy Aging, Mr. Modi said that yoga is not just a physical exercise and is not restricted to any age group, but it is an expression of human spirit.
1: When we speak of yoga for healthy aging, it means that we can work to ensure that age does not reduce human potential. Yoga can help human life to aspire For constant growth, our target must be to be more flexible at 40 than we were at 20. Our target must be to be more energetic at 50 than we were at 30. Our target must be to be more resistant to lifestyle disease at 70 than we were at 50. This is where yoga can help us.
0: President Draupadi Murmu also performed yoga at the Garrison Ground in Jabalpur, Madhya Pradesh today. A large number of public representatives, officials and citizens were present at the event. Addressing the event, the President said, Yoga is a celebration of India's great tradition and it has shown humanity the path to a healthy, balanced and meaningful life.
2: अंतर्राष्ट्रीय योग दिवस 2026 का थीम है योगा फॉर हेल्दी एजिंग ये थीम समाज के वरिष्ठ सदस्यों के स्वास्थ्य सक्रिय आत्मनिर्भर एवं गरिमापूर्ण जीवन के लिए

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1: Vice President C.P. Radhakrishnan also performed yoga at the Spituk Stadium in Leh, Ladakh, along with hundreds of participants. He emphasized that yoga is a lifelong investment in one's health, well-being and character.
2: The International Day of Yoga is more than a celebration of physical exercise. It is a recognition of ancient gift from Bharat to the humanity. We are specially proud that the global recognition of yoga, Honorable Prime Minister Sriman Narendra Modi ji has called upon the international community to adopt a day for yoga.
1: Lok Sabha Speaker Om Birla today participated in a collective yoga practice organized in the Parliament House complex in New Delhi. Mr. Birla said that the ancient Indian tradition of yoga is today showing the entire world the path to a healthy, balanced and harmonious life. Defence Minister Rajnath Singh also participated in Yoga Day celebrations at the Eastern Air Command headquarters in Upper Shillong, Meghalaya. He urged everyone to make yoga an integral part of their routine. The International Day of Yoga was also celebrated with devotion and enthusiasm across Maharashtra. Governor Jishnu Dev Verma joined senior officers of the Indian Coast Guard in performing yoga at Lok Bhavan, while Chief Minister Devendra Fadnavis led the event organized at Juhu Beach. Here is more from our Mumbai correspondent.
3: Addressing the gathering, Chief Minister Devendra Fadnavis said that yoga is a panacea for preventing lifestyle-related diseases and that everyone should practice it regularly to stay healthy. Union Minister of Commerce and Industry Piyush Goyal participated in a yoga session in Borivali. Union Minister of State for Youth Affairs and Sports Raksha Kharse performed yoga at an event organized by the Sports Authority of India in Mumbai. Minister of State for Social Justice and Empowerment Ramdas Athavale practiced yoga at Mumbai's Priyadarshini Park. Institutions such as IIT Bombay, the Mumbai Port Authority and the National Thermal Power Corporation's Western Region 1 headquarters in Mumbai also observed the 12th International Day of Yoga. Various programs were organized across Maharashtra to mark the occasion. Ankita Apte, Akashwani News, Mumbai.
1: In Punjab, Border Security Force celebrated the Yoga Day at the Atari Wagha Joint Checkpost JCP in Amritsar, Kartarpur Sahib Corridor in Gurdaspur, JCP Husainiwala at Ferozpur and JCP Sadki on Fazilka border, besides other units and headquarters in the state. BJP National President Nitin Naveen also participated in the yoga session at Lovely Professional University near Jalandhar. All states and union territories across the nation joined the Yoga Day celebrations with grand events and yoga sessions. The International Day of Yoga celebrations were seen across the globe today. More than 2,000 yoga enthusiasts from the Indian community and other expatriate groups came together in Doha to celebrate the day, underscoring the growing popularity of the ancient practice in Qatar. The Embassy of India in Muscat also marked the Yoga Day with a special event at its premises, bringing together members of the diplomatic community, the Indian diaspora, Friends of India, and yoga enthusiasts from across Oman. Bangladesh also marked the Yoga Day with a grand celebration in Dhaka, organized by the Indira Gandhi Cultural Center, IGCC, under the High Commission of India in Bangladesh. Hundreds of yoga enthusiasts gathered to participate in the Common Yoga Protocol session led by yoga teachers and students of the IGCC. Earlier, more than 500 participants gathered in Riyadh yesterday to celebrate Yoga Day, highlighting the growing popularity of yoga in Saudi Arabia and its role in promoting health and family and well-being. Prime Minister Narendra Modi today commissioned three indigenously built Indian Navy platforms, INS Dunagiri, INS Sanshodhak and INS Agra in Kolkata. Designed by the Navy's Warship Design Bureau and built by Garden Reach shipbuilders and engineers, the vessels are intended to strengthen combat operations, hydrographic surveying, and anti-submarine warfare. Addressing the tri-commissioning ceremony, Prime Minister Modi said that today India is strengthening its entire maritime ecosystem, and initiatives like Sagarmala are part of this broader vision.
4: Bharat aaj apne pure maritime ecosystem ko sasakt bana raha hai. इसलिए आज भारत अपने बंदरगाहों का आधुनिकीकरण कर रहा है, नई क्षमता तैयार कर रहा है।

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1: Defense Minister Rajnath Singh said that the tri-commissioning of three indigenously built Indian Navy platforms is a defining moment in India's maritime capability development. The International Day of Yoga is being observed throughout the globe today. The main event in the country was held in Kolkata's Red Road, led by Prime Minister Narendra Modi, who performed yoga alongside thousands of practitioners at the iconic venue. Speaking on the occasion, Prime Minister Modi emphasized yoga's role in providing pathway from mental wellness to physical wellness.
0: Yoga केवल हमारे शारीरिक स्वास्थ्य पर ही फोकस नहीं करता। योग मानसिक स्वास्थ्य से शारीरिक स्वास्थ्य का मार्ग दिखाता है। इसलिए योग के विषय में युक्त चेष्टस्य कर्मसु कहा गया है। यानी हमें क्या करना चाहिए, क्या नहीं करना चाहिए, इसका बोध, ये बोध हमारे जीवन में शांति का स्रोत तो बनता ही है, इससे विश्व शांति का मार्ग भी खुलता है।
1: Highlighting the International Yoga Day theme for this year, Yoga for Healthy Aging, the Prime Minister said yoga is not just a physical exercise and is not restricted to any age group, but it is an expression of human spirit. President Draupadi Murmu performed yoga at the Garrison Ground in Jabalpur, Madhya Pradesh. She said yoga is a celebration of India's great tradition and it has shown humanity the path to a healthy, balanced and meaningful life.
2: अंतर्राष्ट्रीय योग दिवस 2026 का थीम है योगा फॉर हेल्दी एजिंग। ये थीम समाज के वरिष्ठ सदस्यों के स्वस्थ, सक्रिय, आत्मनिर्भर एवं गरिमापूर्ण जीवन के लिए योग की उपयोगिता को रेखांकित करती है। आज हम जो जीवन शैली अपनाते हैं वही हमारे आने वाले समय के स्वास्थ्य एवं सुख का आधार बनती है।
1: Vice President C.P. Radhakrishnan participated in the Yoga Day celebrations in Leh. The Vice President said that yoga is much more than a form of physical exercise and represents an ancient gift from India to humanity. Thousands of residents across the UAE marked International Yoga Day today with the mega yoga sessions that transform community venues into hubs of wellness and cultural exchange. In Dubai, the Consulate General of India organized a yoga session at the Dubai Police Officers Club in association with Dubai Police. More than 1,500 people of all ages took part in the event. So the National Eligibility Come Entrance Test NEET UG 2026 re-examination is currently underway at over 5,000 centres across 551 cities in India and 14 cities abroad for over 22.79 lakh candidates amid tight security. The examination is being conducted in English and 12 Indian languages. The NTA has said that student-friendly facilities are being provided at centres including drinking water, ORS ambulances and shaded waiting areas for parents. Union Education Minister Dharmendra Pradhan has assured that all necessary arrangements were already made for the smooth conduct of the exam. In cricket, India A have set a target of 378 runs for hosts Sri Lanka in the summit clash of the Tri-Nation A series at the Ranagiri Dambulla International Stadium. In reply, Sri Lanka were 243 for 6 in 33 overs when reports last came in. In FIFA World Cup, Spain will take on Saudi Arabia in Group H fixture tonight at Atlanta in United States. The match will begin at 9:30 p.m. Indian time. And with that, we end this news bulletin.
3: শুনলেন দিল্লি কেন্দ্র থেকে হিন্দি ও ইংরেজি সংবাদ আকাশবাণী বিলোনিয়া। এখন শুনুন অবকাশ রঞ্জনী অনুষ্ঠান। অবকাশ রঞ্জনী অনুষ্ঠানে আজ শুনবেন একই ছবির গান, আজকের ছবি চদ্বীন কা চাঁদ। প্রথম গানটি শুনুন মোহাম্মদ রফির কণ্ঠে।

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1: Absolutely, I mean she had Shefali in two minds over there, and also the ball probably didn't rise up as much as Shefali thought, but that was excellent thinking. We have not seen the short pitch bouncer so far in this game, so and that's why Shabnam Ismail deserves full marks for that particular delivery, and that was also a snorter that was well directed bouncer, and as she tried to heave away, and half minds whether should I pull it or heave away, just that touch of the gloves and the faintest of tickles onto the gloves, and that was enough for Shefali Verma to be dismissed. Again, the South Africans have clawed their way back into this game. When Shefali Verma was going after them, they've got 2 wickets, and this is a very, very important wicket. 31 of 15 at more than a strike rate of 200. She was going very well. Now India have lost 2 wickets, and South Africa have clawed their way back into this game, certainly with 2 important wickets. The openers dismissed. Remember, they had a 100+ partnership in the game against the Netherlands last time round. Smriti is back, Shefali is back, and South Africa will feel very good about that.
0: क्योंकि ये बात बिल्कुल ठीक है कि 5.4 अभी तक 4 ओवर्स का जो गेम हुआ है, यानी कि पार प्ले की अभी 2 गेंदें बची हैं, और साउथ अफ्रीका ने भारत की जो ओपनिंग जोड़ी है उसे वापस पवेलियन भेज दिया है। स्मृति 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
3: I'm Sophia Hartley at the BBC Sports Centre with the latest World Cup news. Germany have sealed their spot in the knockout stages of the World Cup after coming from behind to beat Ivory Coast 2-1. Substitute Dennis Undaf emerged as Germany's hero with a dramatic stoppage time winner.
4: It's always good to win the first game and then the second game. I think we showed great character today. And yeah, if I say we want to be out in the next round, I think it's not the way a football player has to be. We want to achieve the most, and the most is the title, and we will do everything for it.
3: The Netherlands cruised past Sweden 5-1 to all but guarantee a place in the last 32. All 6 goals were scored by players in the Premier League. Here's the Sweden head coach, Graham Potter.
5: It was a big game, a big occasion, and I think with a young sort of developing team, maybe that was a challenge for us, but nevertheless I thought the Netherlands played really well. I thought they attacked well, they were clean with everything they did, so they made it difficult for us.
3: Meanwhile, Japan are joint top with the Netherlands in their group after a 4-0 win over Tunisia. Finally, Curaçao claimed their first ever World Cup point in a goalless draw with Ecuador. Curaçao goalkeeper Eloy Room produced a record-equalling performance, making 15 saves to keep his country level. It was a performance that inspired Room's country to their biggest ever result.
6: I heard it was also another record from really long ago, so yeah, I'm proud of that. For me as a goalkeeper, this is almost the perfect game, you know, so I'm really proud on the team also, because again, we did it with the team. I make the saves, but we fought as a team, also the players who came in. But yeah, I think I need a statue in Curaçao, I think now.
3: And for more World Cup news from the BBC, go to bbc.com/football.
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0: भी आई है, एक गेंद का उन्होंने सामना किया और एक ही रन उनके बल्ले से अभी तक निकला है।

Mohammad Ashharuddin has shared some interesting figures with us. India in power play versus Pakistan, 38 for 2. Versus Netherlands, 59 for no loss. Versus South Africa, also 59 in terms of runs, good, but they've lost the two openers. That's Smriti Mandhana and Shefali Varma, and that's huge. So South Africa have really gotten back into this game. Had India gotten to 60-65 with the loss of one wicket or no loss, that would have been good. But two important wickets that South Africa have gained have made it relatively even, Stevens, and it's got to be a partnership now that has to be weaved between Jemima Rodrigues and Yastika Bhatia here. And first ball of New York started by Malaba outside the off stump, and we all know Malaba doesn't give any pace on the ball at all. And if you've got to score off her, you've got to create the pace, you've got to create the power, and that's the only way you're going to get runs. The first ball, a controlled drive down to sweeper cover, and that gets one more to Jemima Rodrigues, who's now 2, and India are 60 for 2. Yastika Bhatia 10 of 8. Malaba to Yastika Bhatia from round the wicket. That's on the off and middle stump. Not much turn on that one. And that's played gently forward into short mid wicket by Yastika Bhatia. And that score remains for India 60 for 2. This is going to be a good contest. Malaba round the wicket. Short in length outside the off stump. That's been beautifully steered. A square drive.

That's been lofted. Has she got the distance? We'll go a few bounces. Will be cut off at wide long on. Just the one. So this is a good final over by Marizan Kamp. A couple taken over there actually by... There'll be the first runs for the debutant. As Prema is the one who gets those two runs. And she'll be happy. Always good. You play your first international game, your first T20, and you've got runs on the board. What better can she do over here? Three runs, three deliveries left. And follows the bowler there, does Marizan Kamp. Drilled away down to mid off inside the 30 yard for a single. Does the right thing over there. Does the debutant, and will bring in the more experienced batter to strike. And they go for a referral. They go for a referral over there. And we'll have to wait as an umpire referral. So, three runs in the over so far, and a wicket to Marizan Kamp. A throw coming, a shy coming in at the non-striker's end. And what the umpire will wait to see is, was the bat grounded inside? We'll have to wait for the final verdict of the third umpire for the referral. The important fact always is, drag your bat in, and the line belongs to the umpire is an old thing that he keeps saying, not out here. I thought as much, because the ball was dragged in well. That'll bring in Arundhati Reddy to strike to the last two deliveries. Four runs. Here's Marizan Kamp converted into a full toss. No pace on that one. And that'll go across to wide long on. They go through for two. Still a good over by Kamp. This means that she's given only six in what is the 20th over. And that is good bowling. Can she end it well from South Africa's perspective? 158 for seven. Can India get at least a couple and take it to that 160? That on this wicket could actually be a good total, because there's not much pace on this wicket. Here is Marizan Kamp for the last time in the innings, and very well bowled, and that goes down to Siralo Jafta, and that ends up the Indian innings certainly at 158 for 7. Marizan Kamp ends with a dot ball, and South Africa will chase 159. Do stay tuned in for a very special program that is titled Free Hit 20. Stay with us.